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1: 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Uploading. A sete. Melhores.
0: Ok.
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2: 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Hundrex.
3: 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You know they get it.
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2: Three, Taylor Swift.
7: All that dust alone in my tower. You were just honing your powers. Now I can see.
2: Bruno Mars.
8: I just might.
2: One, Tate McRae.
1: As sete melhores. Jovem Pan.
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1: Sequência do rádio. 7, 6, 5, 4, 3, 2, 7, best. 1, authentic. As 7 melhores.
0: Ok.
1: Jovem Pan.
2: Number 7. Taylor Swift. Huntrex.
3: Number
2: 5. Teddy Swims.
4: Number
2: 4. Sabrina Carpenter. Olivia Dean.
5: Don't be the man I need. Tell me you got something to give. I want it. I kinda like it when you call me.
2: 2. Alex Warren.
6: I thought this whole world would be ordinary. You got me kissing the ground.
2: 1. Bruno Mars.
7: I just might. Oh, I just might.
1: As 7 melhores. Jovem Pan.
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1: 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A melhor.
2: Sequência do rádio. 7, 6, 5, 4, 3, 2, 7, best. 1, uplifting. As 7 melhores.
1: Ok.
2: Jovem Pan.
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4: 'Cause I'm too messy, and then I'm just too damn clean. You told me get a job, and you asked where the hell I've been.
3: Number 6, Bruno Mars.
5: I just might.
3: Number 5, Taylor Swift. Teddy Swims.
6: Number
3: 3, Olivia Dean.
7: We could be nice to each other, but wrong for each other, right for each other.
3: Number 2, Alex Warren.
8: I thought this all would be ordinary. You got me kissing the ground.
3: Sabrina Carpenter.
9: Michelle, why you always come running on me?
2: As 7 melhores. Jovem Pan.
3: Number 7.

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3: Sequência do rádio. 7, 6, 5, 4, 3, 2, 7
1: best.
3: 1. Uplifting.
4: A sete. Melhores.
1: Ok.
4: Jovem Pan.
1: Number
5: 7. Sabrina Carpenter.
6: Why you always come running on me?
1: Number
5: 6. Teddy Swims. Lola Young.
7: Cause I'm too messy, and then I'm just too damn clean. You told me get a job, and you asked where the hell I've been.
5: 4. Gracie Abrams.
8: Ooh, bet you think that she is so cool.
5: 3. Alex Warren.
9: Cause all this alone would be ordinary. You got me kissing the ground.
5: 2. Ray.
10: I need you to tell me, baby, what the hell is my husband? What is taking so long to find me?
5: 1. Bruno Mars.
11: I just might.
4: As 7 melhores. Jovem Pan.
1: 7.